0: coincidentally, if there is a bottle of tequila even remotely close to my proximity, that is probably where you can find the wild things. Luke Combs, this is Coryell. I'm helping you tie the bow on the work week, because we got to tie one on for the weekend. If you are closing up shop now or headed to work, don't worry. We'll keep you company. We've got the soundtrack for anything you're up to. Ella Langley, Tim McGraw, Lainey Wilson, all on the way.
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0: try that in a small town. Jason Aldean, welcome to the weekend officially. It's Coryell. Happy Friday. I hope work treated you well, or I hope it is treating you well. Maybe you just clocked in not that long ago. We'll keep you company. Dierks Bentley's Drunk on a Plane is on the way in a couple minutes. Stick around for Josh Ross. More of your favorites continue.
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5: And your weather update brought to you by Sideline Auto Wrecking and CSM Heating, Cooling, Roofing, and now solar. All right, looking at tonight, a 30% chance of rain, mainly between 1 and 4 a.m., mostly cloudy. Looks like our lows are going to be around 53 degrees. Tomorrow, slight chance of rain between 7 a.m. and 10 a.m. Partly sunny, though, highs near 64. On Sunday, mostly cloudy with highs near 66.

at any given time. Sign me up. Drunk on a plane? Absolutely. How's it going? It's Coryell. Catching a buzz when you're high in the sky like that, especially on your way to vacation specifically, that is a top-tier feeling. However, you have to be careful when you choose to do that, because there is nothing worse than being stuck in the middle of the plane, in between two people, and then having to do the whole bathroom dance. That does not go well. Josh Ross, hate how you look.

0: 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Dustin Lynch, Lauren Elena, Little Big Town, all going to be on the show in the next few weeks. 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

0: 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Glenn Powell's new country music movie already had my attention. Then he casually revealed who else is in it. And apparently, half of Nashville got a call. 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
1: Hey, thanks for being part of the family tonight. 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And if for any reason I'm not, drop me a DM. 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
1: It's time for Trash Day Nose Yoga with Hefty. 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You forgot to empty your kid's lunchbox.

0: Kix 95.3. I got down to 302 before I left for the longest ride, and then I was off my GLP-1s for like 3 weeks.
1: Yeah.
0: Oh, that was fun. The appetite came back, let me tell you. I'm going to have to be prepared for that when I hit the goal weight. But back on track now, sitting about 310 and 10 pounds away from being under 300 pounds for the first time since I was 29. I'm 43 now, so do the math.
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0: talking about the longest ride for 2027, but it's not too early to start planning it. Where should I go? Like, obviously, we've done the Midwest the last couple years. Should we take it all the way down south? Maybe do a coast-to-coast run? I don't know. I need your suggestions. 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